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is time. 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You'll see my face, and in my garden your seeds will lay. But

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I'm not afraid, yes, never have said I'll be rich as Rockefeller. No, sir. Gold dust at my feet on Sunside Street.

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Just wait.

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1: You can't lose a broken heart. 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
1: I let a song go out of my heart. It was the sweetest melody. 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

Nat King Cole, George Shearing Quartet, haciendo Let There Be Love, Blackie 89.1. Vamos a escuchar a Michael Bublé. The Way You Look Tonight.

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